let you know, life is what you make it. So leave the past behind, 'cause that's the way it's done. 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

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I was like, what's the point of? 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

0: 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Любимите ти песни от 90-те до днес.
1: Let's get the party started. See you at the bar, you was hardly talking. That's when I knew that your heart was scarring. Friends to lovers need a part to star in. Like, wait, babe, let me ask your pardon.